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0: 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George, what are you doing? Where are your pants?
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1: 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Are you kidding? 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

day, Potts Farm was a place to go. 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

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I Got Better. That is Morgan Wallen, Ben Hayes, laying down the tracks for you. Corey Kent and Co. Wetzel, Rocky Mountain Low on Sunny Country.

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0: Jesse Shaboozy. That's Tipsy. Sunny Country 102.5, Jesse and Jay, and I'm on in. Jesse will join us in just a bit. Hey, we've got a big concert announcement coming your way for the Mid-State Fair at 10 a.m., and it's country. So you're going to want to hang for that, and I think you're going to want to go to this show. Plus, we'll have tickets for you to win all week long before they even go on sale Friday morning at 10 a.m. So hang around 10 a.m. this morning. We'll give you a big concert announcement from the California Mid-State Fair. Also, you have another chance at winning a $100 gift card to Sprouts Farmers Market, which is opening in Santa Maria. So we'll give you a chance to do that this morning. So we'll get down to business with Jason Aldean next.
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0: Sunny Country 102.5 and Nate Smith Fix What You Didn't Break. How you doing? It's Jesse and Jay in the morning. Oh, got some great tunage on the way for your Monday. Dierks Bentley right around the corner. Some Jordan Davis, even Thomas Rhett, Kojo, Kane Brown, a classic from Tim McGraw. And maybe you'd like to add to the list. 805-925-5764 is the number. That's 805-925-KSNI. And the text/request line is powered by Shumash Casino Resort. 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

0: 10-year-old boy entered a cafe and sat at a table. A waitress put a glass of water in front of him and asked what he would like. "How much is an ice cream sundae?" he asked. $5, she said. The little boy pulled his hand out of his pocket and studied the number of coins in it. "How much is a dish of plain ice cream?" he asked. Some people were now waiting for a table, and the waitress was growing impatient. $3, she said briskly. The little boy counted the coins again and said, "I'll have plain ice cream." The waitress brought the ice cream, put the bill on the table, and walked away. The boy finished the ice cream, paid the cashier, and left. When the waitress came back, there, placed neatly beside the empty dish, were coins totaling $2, her tip. At times, we pass judgment on others too quickly by what we see on the surface. If we just pause and try to give more empathy to others, this world would be a better place, and we would be a happier people. We talk about these and other of life's issues here at the Lompoc Church of Christ and invite you to join us. For service times and other information, please visit our website at lompoccc.org.
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Well, you know what I say. 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You got leaving to do? 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It's Sunday Country 102.5 on your Monday with Jordan Davis. And turn this truck around.

0: Die a happy man. Thomas Rhett, Sunny Country 102.5, Jesse and Jay in the morning. Well, you know the story behind the song Traveling Soldier. I'm going to play the song for you next. Cody Johnson's version of it. The Chicks also did a version of it. And the guy that wrote it, which is Emily Robeson's husband from the Chicks. I don't know if they're still married or not. I think they are. He wrote the song, then gave it to the Chicks. Chicks had a hit on it. And then, Natalie Maine stuck her boot in her mouth and things went south for the Chicks, but the song is so worthy of airplay, so we're happy that Kojo redid it, and I'm going to play it for you next.
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We'll dedicate that one to the men of the Vietnam War that came home and weren't welcomed ceremoniously. So welcome home if you're a Vietnam vet. God bless you. Cody Johnson doing Bruce Robeson's Traveling Soldier on Sunny Country 102.5 with Jesse, Jay, and Luke Combs. Here's Ain't No Love in Oklahoma on Sunday.

0: I do live like you were dying for you in a couple of moments. Taking that one off the request line for San Luis Obispo and Karen. Do appreciate it, Karen. We'll go up and at 'em, girl. bright eye and bushy tailed. Early bird getting the worm on your request. Got it coming up in a moment. We'll also hear from Corey Kent. Ella Langley's coming up. Some Keith Urban, Eric Church. And if you want to join Karen on the request line, 805-925-5764.
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0: Keith Urban. Somebody Like You. Sunny Country 102.5, Jesse and Jay in the morning. Got more music from Ella on the way in a few moments. Also Eric Church, Luke Combs, Morgan Wallen, Walker Hayes, one from Hardy, Josh Ross, and we've got a big concert announcement from the California Mid-State Fair coming up at 10 a.m. this morning, and we'll give you your first crack at winning those tickets, and it's country. 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And we'll tell you who it is right at 10 a.m.
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0: church. That's hell of a view. Sunny Country 102.5. Jesse and Jay in the morning. Luke Combs on the way for you in a few moments. Walker Hayes and some Morgan Wallen, too. Hey, Sprouts Farmer's Market is opening a store in Santa Maria. I'm pretty stoked about it. My son's been shopping at it. He loves it. I asked him yesterday. I said, hey, dude, what's the deal? You shop at Sprouts? He goes, oh, dude, love Sprouts. Love it. So, yeah, it's a big deal. Sprouts is opening in Santa Maria. We have a $100 gift card up for grabs for you this morning as well. So keep listening for your chance to win that.
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Luke Combs, Sleepless in a Hotel Room. Sunny Country 102.5, KSCK in the morning. It's no secret, Walker Hayes was about to be released from his record deal when this song came out. And the record company didn't even know about it. It went viral on TikTok. It's Fancy Life on Sunny.

0: Morgan Wallen and Posty, I ain't coming back. Sunny Country 102.5 with Jesse and Jay in the morning. Not only do I have Hardy coming up for you in a couple of moments, but I've got Josh Rosh, Megan Maroney, a classic from Travis Tritt, some Jason Aldean, even Luke Combs, Dylan Scott, and that Sprouts Farmers Market $100 gift card this morning as well. 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
7: 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And who doesn't love the Maya restaurant? On May 19th, come on down to the Maya and enjoy a delicious dinner. The Corvette will be there and so will I. A portion of all proceeds that night will go toward my campaign. Ready to upgrade that

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0: single again. Josh Rosh, Sunny Cutchewater 2.5 with Jesse and Jay and the Mern. And we heard MacArthur before that. A generational song from Hardy with Tim McGraw, Morgan Wallen, and Eric Church. A cool tune, if you ask me. Megan Maroney is on the way with Beautiful Things next.
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Megan Maroney and Beautiful Things, Sunny Country 102.5, Jesse and Jay in the morning. Jesse will join us momentarily. 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

0: What the hell was I thinking?
1: What?
0: White tank tops would do.
2: Yeah, Jay Turner, what were you thinking?
0: It never happened to me because I grew up where they didn't pepper your tailgate with a shotgun.
2: The ACM Awards were last night.
0: I know.
2: Boy, oh boy, it was a big night for Ella Langley.
0: Yeah.
2: Female Artist of the Year. That's insane for where she has come.
0: I mean,
2: how far she's come.
0: Yeah. I think it's deserved, though.
2: And you know what I liked? I don't know. Did you watch the whole thing or bits and pieces?
0: I didn't see any of it. I saw, I heard in my car because I have XM. I know, sacrilege. I was driving back from Paso and I bopped over to the channel and I heard the opening. I heard Lainey opened with Can't Sit Still to kick the show off. To bring Shania out. And that's the only part I heard. I heard it on the radio.
2: Gotcha. Shania actually did pretty good as a first-time host.
0: Not bad.
2: I wasn't mad. She kept it moving, and she seemed very genuinely happy to be there.
0: Cool.
2: Yeah, I was happy about that.
0: All right.
2: Avriana performed, Red Clay Strays performed, Tucker Wetmore did Brunette in a very, very tight outfit. Yeah. And it was actually kind of cute because Shania had his mom introduce, or her mom introduce Tucker Wetmore.
0: Yeah.
2: Sounds like there's a crush situation there. And also, Cody Johnson finally dethroned Chris Stapleton for Male Artist of the Year.
0: Wow.
2: Big deal.
0: Yeah,
2: and he got very emotional when he accepted his award, too. It was cool.
0: Yeah.
2: Casey Musgrave performs, and then Blake Shelton did The Gambler, Kenny Rogers' song.
0: You got to know when to hold on.
2: Yeah, but I think that Ella Langley winning that Female Artist of the Year was the best moment of the night. She was so emotional. She thanked all the women in country music for being so good to her. And it does seem true to me. Like, she does seem like a girl that all the other girls like.
0: Yep.
2: And that's cool. I like a girl's girl, you know?
0: Absolutely. And I think there's a click. I mean, I don't mean it in a negative connotation. But there's a group of, girls in Nashville, young girls, same age, similar ages anyway, that have got together, networked, and it's like girl power. Let's do this. Lainey, Ella, you know, Miranda, Megan Maroney.
2: Is Kelsey in it?
0: Probably. I mean, you'd have to. I would think you'd have to be male to not be in that little clique. Like,
2: I don't know. I don't think Megan's in it.
0: Maybe not. I don't know about the backsides and the personalities and who dated who. I'm just saying that the girls seem to be bringing each other up.
2: Gotcha.
0: Is what I'm saying.
2: I mean,
0: Megan might be a bad example. I don't know that whole thing. She's bubblegummy and poppy, but...
2: But, like, all the pictures from last night, you saw, like, Lainey with Ella and Miranda and Kelsey Ballerini, you know, but you never see Megan Maroney part of that. Mm.
0: And
2: I wonder if she's a mean girl.
0: Was she there?
2: Actually, I'm not sure if she was there.
0: Yeah, I don't know. She might be a mean girl. She might be stuck up. She might think that she's better than them, and that doesn't go over well.
2: And maybe I'm totally making this whole thing up, so I hate to talk trash because I really don't know for sure. But it just doesn't seem like Megan Maroney is ever in the crowd.
0: I think it's been my experience that, you know, even back in the Terry Clark and Sarah Evans and Martine McBride days of the 90s and 2000s, they seemed to be, you know, like they would tour together. It was the Girls' Night Out tour with Reba McEntire and McBride and Terry Clark. And it was it's girl power. Let's do this. And I love that that's a vibe right now in Nashville. Really do.
2: I do too, actually. And I remember too, it wasn't that long ago, maybe 7-8 years, that we didn't really have many women. Mm. We had this weird gap.
0: Yeah.
2: Like after Martina and Shania and everybody. And before Lainey and Kelsey and everybody.
0: There was a movement. We got letters here at the radio station from people saying, here, play more.
2: Play here's women.
0: We got one from a listener that was maybe 15 years old, and it was a dude. And he said, here are a list of, it might have been a girl, actually. Here are a list of female artists that you don't play, but you should. I was like,
2: wow.
0: Okay, yeah, it was cool. Anyway, great, great ACMs. I'll be watching it later on YouTube because I didn't watch it live. I have to watch the little segments of it. That's what I'm down to now. Just a Wi-Fi subscription.
2: I think that's fine. Yeah. I think that's very normal.
0: That's all I need. More than I need, actually. Kane Brown is all the way for you. Was he representing last night at the ACM?
2: Yes, and his wife had these hot little cornrow braids and curls. Yeah, they looked wonderful.
0: Nice.
2: Yeah.
0: Also, Stapleton's right around the corner as well. It's about 8:15.
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0: Fair opens up, and it's July 14th. It's all sold out.
1: Yep, that'll be fun.
0: You know, we're not even looking at Stapleton as part of the run of the fair, even though technically, I mean, it's not, because the Ferris wheel and all the rides and stuff won't be open, but it definitely starts the run. And
2: for sure.
0: If you look at our fair, the Mid-State Fair, and the level of talent that we have, and compare it up against any other in America, there's no wonder. It was nominated for an ACM. Academy of Country Music, a big, large fair.
2: Wow.
0: Yeah, large fair.
2: That's cool.
0: Yeah, we got a nomination. But we have a great fair. They used to call it the best little fair, or was that Sacramento? I don't remember. All I know is there's no need to go to the L.A. County Fair or the California State Fair in Sac. Ours is the best. There's no doubt about it. Ain't nobody else got Stapleton.
2: Just saying.
0: Ain't nobody else got... Who else do we have?
2: Laney.
0: Oh, yeah. Forgot about her.
2: No big deal. And two more are being announced today at 10 o'clock.
0: Two more at 10.
2: Two more.
0: I didn't know that. I know one of them. I know the one we're announcing. And by the way, Jesse and I will give you a chance to win the tickets for the show that we're announcing at 10 a.m. before we even announce it. So it'll be a mystery win this morning.
2: Ooh.
0: You can win a pair of tickets for somebody you don't even know you're... Even if you're interested in seeing.
2: Take the risk.
0: Right?
2: I mean, if Mid-State Fair booked them, it's someone you've heard of and someone you probably like.
0: Well, in worst case scenario, it comes with gated admission, so you get into the fair. Mm-hmm. I think you're going to dig it, though. I definitely am excited about it. I don't know the second one she's talking about, though. She probably does. Do you? You know both of them?
2: I do.
0: Am I going to be excited about the second one?
2: No.
0: Okay.
2: No, it's being announced on 95.7 The Beat.
0: Oh, well, that's good.
2: Mm-hmm.
0: I might like it. Never know.
2: Maybe you will. What do I know?
0: Probably not. Tucker Wetmore is on the way. We know he's coming to the Vina Robles Amphitheater. You don't need any announcement about that. Tickets are on sale now. And after his performance at the ACM last night, he probably ain't going to last very long. Because he's a good-looking feller.
2: That's true.
0: Probably a lot of young ladies go, Ma, I don't know. I don't care what he sings. Just give me tickets for that concert.
2: For sure.
0: That's
2: on August 22nd, by the way. Yeah.
0: And we also have Hudson Westbrook on the way. We've got some Riley Green. That guy ain't bad-looking either.
2: He's doing just fine in the lady department, I imagine.
0: And if there's something we can do for you, just let us know. 805-925-5764.
2: It's 805-925-KSNI.
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Lainey Wilson. It is safe to say that lately I just cannot sit still. I acted in my very first movie. My documentary, Keeping Country Cool, is out now on Netflix. And next up, I'm headed to the California Mid-State Fair. 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

0: Side of country. 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Yeah. 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It's Jesse and Jay.
1: Herding cats over here.
0: I know. Sorry.
1: Two women and an infant. It's
0: Ozzy
1: like,
0: Posse
1: do this.
0: Dropped his little
1: I'm like, we've
0: toy.
1: Got 30 seconds left, and they're still talking among like women with children do. Like, all right, come on.
0: Sorry. The priority is Ozzy Posse.
1: I feel you. Jesse and Jay in the morning. Hudson Westbrook House again. Sunny Country 102.5, 19 minutes in front of 9. What's up? What's
0: Hello. Good? Hello. Yes, not only what is good, but it's time to find out what's good. Brittany Vanderlei is here. We are talking all things Old Town Orchid Farmers Market. Good morning.
2: Good morning.
1: How is
0: we are already week of market.
2: I know. It's insanity. I can't believe it's already here.
0: It's so cool. This Wednesday, right?
2: Yes, this Wednesday on South Markham Street from 4:30 to 7:30 p.m. will be the kickoff to our season.
0: Wow, it's already happening. And it's what, the second Wednesday?
2: Third Wednesday.
0: Sorry, thank you.
2: Yeah, no, third Wednesday of each month. And that starts this month and runs all the way to October.
0: Cool.
2: So, yeah, it's going to be fun. We've got different themes each month now. So we started that last year and people seem to like it. So
0: Loved
2: we're going to keep it.
0: I thought it was so fun. Yeah, the themes were so cute and creative.

0: creative, and I think it also just kind of made it, what's different this week? Who knows? Or this month? I don't know, but the theme is, you know, so
1: yeah.
0: It's very cool.
1: So we've got, this month is Boots and Blooms, and that's kind of our kickoff to rodeo season. We've got the rodeo at the end of
0: this month.
1: I know, we're really excited about it. So we've got the San Maria Elks Rodeo Queen candidates that will be there welcoming everyone.
0: Cool.
1: We also have a little fun demo by John Love's Performance Horses. We have a really good band, Mercantile Sessions. I don't know if you guys are familiar with them, but we pulled them. They're really well known and usually perform over at the MAV. So we thought, okay, well, let's bring them on over and have them try it out over here. So we're excited to have them. Trying to think of what else we've got. It's just going to be
0: local artisans, local vendors, all things from Old Town Orchid and the surrounding areas. And it's really just a fun place to walk around and support. So make the time and get out there this Wednesday in Old Town Orchid. The market starts at 4:30?
1: 4:30. 4:30 to 7:30, the third Wednesday of every month.
2: What about any needs you guys have moving forward? Do you still have slots left to book? Do you need vendors? Do you need volunteers for part? What do you need?
1: I love you. Yes. All of it. We need all of it. We do have a great lineup, and it usually starts really strong in the beginning of the season. But, you know, we want to switch things out. We want to offer a good variation. So if you're new to being a vendor or if you just haven't tried it out, we'd love to welcome you to, you know, sign up, get in contact with us. Otora.org would be a great way to.
2: Sorry.
0: No.
1: You know, I had to get my auntie time in.
0: Otora.org.
1: Otora.org. And volunteers are always something we're in great need of, not just for the market, but for various activities in town. So there's only a handful of us that are managing a great deal of what the offerings are. So if you are looking for volunteer hours, maybe you're a student or you're just somebody that wants to do something for their community, we do welcome you with open arms.
0: That's awesome. And Otora, too, if you're not familiar, O-T-O-R-A, Otora. We said it so, you know, because we know it so well, but Otora.org.
2: And that stands for Old Town Orchid
0: Restoration
1: Revitalization Association.
2: Yeah.
0: The R word is too big for us.
2: Yeah. Right on. Well, we'll look forward to farmers markets now through the fall.
1: Woohoo!
2: Yeah, baby.
0: Thank you for coming in. Farmers Market this Wednesday in Old Orchid. Be there.
1: Thank you for having me.
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1: Oh my gosh, the Central Coast is all about country. Are you kidding? Jesse and Jay in the morning. I mean, come on. It's the only station I listen to.
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Sunny Country 102.5, Justin Gendron with Morgan Wallen, just in case. Our thanks to Brittany Vanderlei. That sounds aristocratic, I think. Vanderlei. She's not. Very down to earth. But Farmer's Market on Wednesday in Old Town Orchard under the water tower there. It's going to be fun. I shall go. It should be fun for everyone. Especially, you know, it kind of ushers in the summer, and so does Memorial Day weekend, which we're closing in on. Let's get our buddy John Spencer on the line from

0: and you had a couple more days of school, and you were out for the summer.
1: Yep, that's right. Not that way anymore. We're certainly looking forward to a long weekend.
0: Hey, we've also got a couple other good ones. A favorite of mine is always throw those bone-in, center-cut, thick-cut chops on the grill. They're $3.99. We got London Bros, $6.99. Boneless, skinless chicken thighs, $2.99. There's a staple item that people like using. Want to do something a little different, that Asian cuisine with the stir-fry mix or the egg rolls and the noodles and all that stuff. We got that little block this week. That's good. But what's really turning on, Mr. Turner, is definitely the summer produce. Mid-90s in the valley is starting to really bring that fruit on from all the stone fruit. You know, the peaches and nectarines. We're starting to see the watermelons. We've got some great pricing for the weekend coming up. So that's something for the folks to look forward to. You know, we've been seeing, like I said, the watermelons and the cantaloupes and those different things. But we're starting to see some of those specialty melons, which I absolutely love. You know, like the hammies and the galias and something a little different to chop up and put in those fresh fruit salads. For a weekend like we're ahead of us, pretty good variety.
1: Not to mention the smoothies and margaritas and all the tempting summer cocktails you could concoct with all those fresh fruits as well.
0: That'd be nice. You know, you mentioned smoothies. They seem to be making a rebound. We're seeing a lot of people pick up stuff for that. There must be a couple of new little diet programs that are tying smoothies in, but we see that sort of having a little bit of a resurgence.
1: Everybody's getting them Ninja Blenders, that's why.
0: Yeah, probably.
1: Well, you can swing by either of the two conveniently located Spencer's Fresh Markets near you. There's one by The Rock in Morro Bay, and of course the original store in Santa Maria, and they're working feverishly to get the one in Lompoc open. It won't be long. 7, 8 till 10 p.m. every of the week, Spencer's Fresh Markets, where freshness is local. John, enjoy the rest of your Monday. We'll chat tomorrow, pal.
0: You got it.
1: Hi, man.
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1: Sunny Country High, it's Jesse and Jay.
2: What's
1: Max
2: up?
1: Max McNown, not McContinent.
2: So what's the name of the guy that Stella Lefty's dating? He's a country singer, too. I can't think of it at the moment.
1: I know, I forget. Because it's so funny. I'm Mason not talking to her at all. I don't know anything
2: Vincent
1: about
2: Mason.
1: Her.
2: Vincent
1: yeah,
2: Mason.
1: Yeah, that's right. That's right.
2: I always get Vincent Mason and Max McNown confused because I'm an old man, and when these young fellas have hits, they all seem the same to me. But I just was thinking the whole time we were listening, Better Me For You, I'm like, oh, he's dating Stella Lefty. I'm like, no, that's a different young person, old
1: Wrong
2: man.
1: Wrong person.
2: You're going to deal with it someday. It's like,
1: oh, I already am.
2: Start getting old, and you're like, that young fella.
1: I mean, it proves that I'm old, too, because I don't really even know who Stella Lefty is, only from you talking about her.
2: Back from Boston. She's big right now. She was at the ACMs last night with
1: her
2: boyfriend. Yeah, Vincent Mason.
1: That's cool.
2: Hey, we got Extreme Bull tickets, and here's the thing: you need to redeem them by Wednesday. So we need to get a move on right now.
1: Yes, and actually, you can choose. They're either Extreme Bull tickets or the rodeo on Thursday.
2: Okay,
1: you can choose either one. So let's give some of these tickets away.
2: All right, 805-925-5764 is the number.
1: 805-925-KSNI.
2: We're gonna open up the phone lines and reward some random callers with tickets for either Thursday night at Elks Rodeo or Wednesday night for the Extreme Bulls.
1: Yeah, baby. Call now. Let's make you a winner.
2: All right. 805-925-5764.
1: 805-925-KSNI.
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1: Ow. Got a girl from the south side.

0: That's right.
1: That's right, he says. Zach Top. Wait. There it is. Sounds like the radio. Study Country. Hey, we're Jesse and Jay.
0: What's up?
1: Hey, breaking news, Jay Turner.
0: Breaking news.
1: Yes, an emerging trend in fashion.
0: Oh, good.
1: Cleavage.
0: Really?
1: Mm-hmm.
0: How is that an emerging trend?
1: Because it's for men.
0: What?
1: Men cleavage.
0: Get out.
1: A few months ago, Vogue declared 2026 the year of the crack. Not the drug. The backside cleavage. But now, front side cleavage is also a thing for men. This is a thing. Alton Mason is some fancy model, and he's making a case for an openly aggressive shirt. This is not just like, forgot the top button open. We're talking about, is this a shirt or a cape? Like, it's a thing.
0: Oh, so when she
1: cleavage
0: said
1: for men
0: cleavage, I thought fat guys like me that, you know, you wear a C or D cup.
1: That too. But no, it's basically this only buttoning like, from like the belly button down.
0: Yeah, so this is like Dwayne The Rock Johnson could pull that off because he's yoked.
1: Yes.
0: I gotcha.
1: Yes.
0: Okay, that cleavage I get.
1: But that's the new trend.
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1: It's not?
3: Well,
1: no.
3: Martin, can you believe summer's already kicking off at Santa Maria Chrysler Dodge Jeep Ram? Boy, time really flies.
4: I know, Mark. It's crazy. I feel like I just put away Christmas decorations.
5: Here I go again on my own.
4: And stocking up on red over my famous tri-tip.
3: Famous tri-tip, huh?
1: Oh, yeah. And Michael Jackson, isn't it the black and white video?
3: Come on, Martin.
1: Where like the wind's blowing and he has the wet. Yeah.
3: From the backyard. Oh, you got jokes, I see.
4: What can I say?
1: Yeah, actually, that doesn't
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0: What a weekend for Lainey Wilson. Holy cow. Sunny Country High with Jesse and Jay.
1: I know. She got married last weekend and then at the ACMs.
2: Yeah.
0: I should have said what a week.
1: Yeah.
0: Not necessarily a weekend.
1: Did she
0: blow me away with her wedding dress and wedding decor? Yes.
1: Yeah, I'm sure of that. The other thing is she managed to do what a lot of artists wish they could do. Like, it wasn't so secret, but, like, it just can't, like, we did it last Sunday. What?
0: Yeah. And it was very, I mean, you could see the respect that she has because all of those celebrities there, and they all were able to keep their mouths shut.
1: Right.
0: Like, and people do that for people they respect.
1: That's right.
0: But it isn't always the case. Celebrity wedding dresses often are like, oh, jeez. You know, like half the stuff you see on New York Fashion Week, it's like, dude, who really wears that?
1: Right.
0: But Lainey's dress, I thought, was not only stunning. We very rarely see her in a dress.
1: Yeah.
0: And she looked fantastic. The dress was stunning on her. And I just loved the setup. She was in a cave, and it was very fairy tale slash country.
1: Yeah.
0: The seat assignments for everybody were these mini little cowboy hats that had a little thing dangling to your seat number. And
1: that's cute.
0: It was very cute. It was very her and very classy, and I wish I could have been there.
1: But the other thing is, I've done a couple weddings in my life. I've attended as a guest. I was at my niece's wedding in September. I've DJed hundreds and hundreds of thousands of weddings, probably. And I can say this with sincerity, and I don't mean to be mean, but I've watched couples at their weddings where they're there. They look great in the dress and everything, but the joy is absent. Like,
0: they're so worried about the shade of pink that the roses are.
1: There was none of that. Uh-huh. You look at any of the pictures of Lainey and Duck, there
0: She's
1: is
0: happy.
1: Just so much happiness and joy.
0: Mm-hmm.
1: And I know that sounds schlocky for me. I had to forfeit. All right, I didn't have to forfeit my whole man card, but they cut a corner of it off.

0: Bailey Zimmerman, Shelby Silverado, Sunny Country High. We're Jesse and Jay.
1: Heartbroke desperado. I guess it's funny. I'd be a heartbroke desperado. I'm a heartbroken broke, and I'm broke too.
0: There's a lot of broke up in
1: pile
0: there.
1: Pile on misery, gloom, despair, and agony on me.
0: May 19th. Hey, there's a launch tomorrow.
1: Yeah.
0: Mm-hmm.

0: I'm trying to get ahead of them.
1: Yeah.
0: I like try to check the schedule weekly so that I can, because sometimes I'm like, wait, is it? And then I go outside and it's already like beyond, you know, because the sound gets here later than it's actually happening.
1: I like it when they're later in the evening, so it's right around dusk and the sky's like that.
0: That might happen tomorrow.
1: Blue and dark.
0: Because it's scheduled for launch tomorrow between 7:11 and 11:11 p.m.
1: Yeah, but they usually go right at the beginning of the window.
0: Which might be right in that golden hour window that you're looking for.
1: Yeah, 8 o'clock is okay. Sunset, I think. But yeah, I'll be down with it.
0: Okay.
1: I've yet to see a perfect launch. Like, I know they're out there, but I've seen people come back and they're like, oh, did you see that? It mushroomed and it was so beautiful. Mm-hmm. I'm like, nah, I missed that. The only ones I ever saw are the trail. I always see where it flew and I see the path it took.
0: There's another one on Saturday. Cool. Scheduled for Saturday. Another one next Wednesday.
1: Cool.
0: I know. There's a lot going on.
1: Well, do it, Elon. I'm thinking about doing some Starlink.
0: Yeah?
1: Yeah. I applied to beta tested like 5 years ago, but didn't get picked.
0: These next three are all Starlink, and then next week, none of them are.
1: Wow. Get her done, Elon. All right, more of the Central Coast Best Country is next.
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0: Sunny Country 102.5. Good morning. It's Jesse and Jay. So it's officially official. Willie Nelson and family coming to the California Men's State Fair.
1: That's excellent news.
0: Mm-hmm.
1: If you're a Willie fan, that he's bringing his family with him. And I know this is going to sound like a punk, but Willie's pushing 90.
0: Yeah.
1: He might already be 90.
0: Yeah.
1: And you know, you're going to get a couple great songs from him. But Lucas Nelson, Willie's son, is a bona fide badass. And you know, music just runs in the family. There's no way that's not going to be a great show.
0: Well, and Ian Munsick is coming and opening up the stage, too. So that will be awesome.
1: Yeah. I just saw Ian recently in Bakersfield or someplace. Really, really good. You know, he played with Scotty McCreery and John Party over in Baco. And really, really good. And he played at the Mid-State Fair last summer as well. Ian's a rock star as well.
0: Yeah.
1: And, I mean, I hate to sound morbid, but you got to think that if you don't see Willie soon, you know,
0: this
1: like...
0: This might be one of your last... I mean, it is. That's reality. When somebody's... 100.
1: I'm not kidding you. When I was married early on in the early 2000s, I was in Dana Point visiting my dad, and I opened up the LA Times calendar section. And it said Willie Nelson and Leon Russell at the Coach House in San Juan Capistrano. And I thought, oh my gosh, we need to get tickets and go see Willie Nelson. He's not going to be around for much longer. That was 30 years ago. That was 27 years ago.
0: He's 93 years old. He was born in 1933.
1: Crazy.
0: He was born before World War II.
1: All right, Willie Incredible. And family at the Mid-State Fair.
0: I wonder if he has any tips for longevity.
1: Smoke a lot of weed. He's actually an avid runner, you know.
0: He used to run
1: every day, probably not anymore.
0: Wow.
1: Yeah, he played golf and run all the time. Very help, much a help not, despite the weed.
0: I mean, hey, maybe that helps with his chronic obstructive pulmonary disease. Oh, COPD.
1: He's got his own brand of weed liquor out.
0: I believe that.
1: Like, there's no alcohol in it. It's infused with, I don't know, what was THC, CBD, whatever?
0: THC.
1: And he sells it.
0: Oh, he has emphysema, so that prompted him to stop smoking. But he continues to use marijuana edibles and THC-infused drinks. Mm-hmm. THC-infused drinks.
1: I somehow got on the algorithm because now it pops up all over my TikTok and Instagram. I don't know if it was because I liked Willie or whatever, but it's like, oh, try this. Like, no hangover. Like,
0: oh, he just turned 93, too. April 29th.
1: Happy
0: that was,
1: birthday,
0: what, two
1: Willie.
0: Weeks ago?
1: We'll give you a chance to win some tickets before they go on sale Friday morning at 10 a.m. Coming up.
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0: 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It's Mega Brony there in 6 months later. Hey, we're Jesse and Jay, and we are up on out of here.
1: I'm figuring to take a back road because I rode a motorcycle today, so I'll do bendy, some bendy curves. Maybe I'm Fox and Canyon.
0: Go nice and slow on those, okay, Jay Turner?
1: I ride like an old man. Other motorcyclists don't like me because I ride like a chippy.
0: Yeah. Here's Rodney. We'll see you tomorrow.
1: I'm on.

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5: A Jewish man in Hungary went to his rabbi and complained. Life is unbearable. There are nine of us living in one room. What can I do? The rabbi answered, take your goat into the room with you. The man was incredulous, but the rabbi insisted, do as I say and come back in a week. A week later, the man returned looking more distraught than before. We can't stand it, he told the rabbi. The goat is filthy and stinks. Go home and let the

0: Goat out and come back in a week. A week later, the man returned radiant, saying, "Life is beautiful. We enjoy every minute of it now that there is no goat, and only 9 of us living in one room." You see, contentment is a matter of perspective. But godliness with contentment is great gain, for we brought nothing into the world, and we could take nothing out of it. But if we have food and clothing, we will be content with that. 1 Timothy chapter 6. 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

0: A Jewish man in Hungary went to his rabbi and complained, "Life is unbearable. There are 9 of us living in one room. What can I do?" The rabbi answered, "Take your goat into the room with you." The man was incredulous, but the rabbi insisted, "Do as I say and come back in a week." A week later, the man returned looking more distraught than before. "We can't stand it," he told the rabbi. "The goat is filthy and stinks. Go home and let the goat out and come back in a week." A week later, the man returned radiant, saying, "Life is beautiful. We enjoy every minute of it now that there is no goat, and only 9 of us living in one room." You see, contentment is a matter of perspective. But godliness with contentment is great gain, for we brought nothing into the world, and we can take nothing out of it. But if we have food and clothing, we will be content with that. 1 Timothy chapter 6. We celebrate God's gift of peace and contentment found in Him here at the Lompoc Church of Christ and invite you to join us. For service times and other information, please visit our website at lompoccc.org.
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Hey, it's Catfish. Welcome to another Back to School, maybe Back to Work Monday. Did you catch the ACM Awards last night? Well, the winner is Ella Langley.

Time's a ticking on Sunny Country 102.5, which was probably what he was thinking while he was waiting for that song to get to number one. 67 weeks for the song that was written by Justin Moore and Dierks Bentley. That's a long time for a song to take to get to number one. In fact, it was a Guinness Book of World Records record. So it is a Monday, but it's also National No Dirty Dishes Day and National Visit Your Relatives Day.

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is my sweet southern bell-bottom baby, Lainey Wilson, with a bit of the watermelon moonshine. And I'm sure a lot of that was flowing at her recent wedding. Yep, she got married to the ex-quarterback Devlin Duck Hodges on Sunday in Tennessee. Lots of famous guests. And Lainey arrived in a white horse-drawn carriage. Oh, how romantic. And then the reception was in a cave. And they served guests Whataburger. Yum. Luke Combs. I can

Morgan Wallen, Florida Georgia Line on Sunday Country 102.5 and up, down. Is that the way you're feeling at work? Coffee in the morning, coffee in the afternoon? Well, guess what? There's a new study out there that says your daily

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They say a lot of us use coffee like a Band-Aid instead of addressing the lifestyle factors that make us feel tired. Oh, Kenny.

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Casey Musgraves and Loneliest Girl. That's her new one on Sunday Country 102.5. And if you know Casey, you know she's kind of a little freak. Well, that is also what the guy in My Catfish Fun and Crazy Fact did. Did you know actor Bela Lugosi was buried in one of his Dracula costumes? In one of his costumes. So you know.

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My Sweet Mama, Martina McBride, and those Wild Angels on Sunny Country 102.5. 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

Hangover on Sunny Country 102.5. He was the big favorite for Entertainer of the Year and Male Vocalist of the Year last night at the ACM Awards in Vegas, and he won neither. Cody Johnson won them both. But the big winner last night, oh yeah, it was Ella Langley, Female Vocalist of the Year. This song got Best Song and Best Single, and there was other stuff too. And she thanked all the country music women who have come before her when she won. That was cool. Just when

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It's time once again for the Santa Maria Elks Rodeo and Parade. Jesse and Jay have your chance to win tickets to the Extreme Bull Show on Wednesday, May 27th, or tickets for the PRCA Rodeo opening night, Thursday, May 28th. It's going to be great. Be listening tomorrow morning to win your tickets to this year's rodeo. And the Extreme Bulls, too. Those are cool. Here's Lee Bryce, Hard to Love, on Sunny Country 102.5.

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Morgan Wallen, Post Malone, I Ain't Coming Back on Sunday Country 102.5. I can understand why Morgan Wallen isn't coming back. He never wins at the ACM Awards. This guy won Best New Male Vocal.

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1: 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Carly Pearce on Sunny Country 102.5, What He Didn't Do. Ladies and gentlemen, here he is. Da-da-da-da! Last night's Male Vocalist of the Year winner and Entertainer of the Year. It's Kojo, otherwise known as Cody Johnson, the Traveling Soldier.

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6: 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The Corvette will be there and so will I. A portion of all proceeds that night will go toward my campaign. 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

on Sunday Country 102.5. Are you looking for something good on TV tonight? Of course, can't help you there. But if you really like crime, you're going to love TV tonight. We are obsessed with crime in this country on TV, aren't we? You've got the 8th season finale of the FBI, not the old one, 8 o'clock on CBS. Also, the first season finale of CIA at 9 o'clock on CBS. Get your crime in tonight.

Public. That's Dierks Bentley, Somewhere on a Beach. Boy, that sounds good. Waitress. 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
1: Well, it's a Monday, but we won't let that stop us from having a great dinner tonight. Let's get John Spencer on the line from Spencer's Fresh Markets. Johnny, what do you recommend for supper?
2: Well, of course, the last couple of days of the current ad and those baja fillets are obviously popular over the weekend, so I'm sure that'll be one that the folks want to stock up. 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There's a staple item that people like using. Want to do something a little different, that Asian cuisine with the stir-fry mix or the egg rolls and the noodles and all that stuff. We got that little block this week. That's good. But what's really turning on, Mr. Turner, is definitely the summer produce. Mid-90s in the valley is starting to really bring that fruit on from all the stone fruit. You know, the peaches and nectarines. We're starting to see the watermelons. We've got some great pricing for the weekend coming up. So that's something for the folks to look forward to. You know, we've been seeing, like I said, the watermelons and the cantaloupes and those different things, but we're starting to see some of those specialty melons, which I absolutely love, you know, like the hammies and the galias and something a little different to chop up and put in those fresh fruit salads. For a weekend like we're ahead of us, it's pretty good. Pretty good variety.
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1: 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We'll chat tomorrow, pal.
2: You got it.
1: Hi, man.
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Cole Swindell with the help of Joe D. Messina. And that song won a whole bunch of awards a couple of years ago. She had me at Heads Carolina. And if you saw the ACM Awards last night, you know this guy was skunked. I can't believe it. Luke Combs.

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Yeah, back roads are pretty cool, I will say. If you love where you live, then you're very happy, right? I'm asking you, are you happy? Well, the happiest city in the world has just been determined by some jokers taking a poll, and it is Copenhagen, Denmark. My mom's Danish,

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Morgan Wallen, Post Malone. I ain't coming back on Sunday Country 102.5. Guess who will be back? Guess who was treated very well at the ACMs last night? This dude, Entertainer of the Year, Male Vocalist of the Year. It's Cody Johnson. Here's the Painter.

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1: Well, Martine, can you believe summer's already kicking off at Santa Maria Chrysler Dodge Jeep Ram? Boy, time really flies.
2: I know, Mark. It's crazy. I feel like I just put away Christmas decorations. Now I'm cleaning up my grill and stocking up on red oak for my famous tri-tip.
1: Famous tri-tip, huh?
2: Oh, yeah. People come from all over the place just for a taste.
1: Come on, Martine. Like where?
2: From the kitchen, from the living room, from the backyard.
1: Oh, you got jokes, I see.
2: What can I say? I'm well-seasoned.
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That's some power 90s country right there. Terry Clark and Po Po, Pitiful Me. 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